Alrighty, so that was another set of tunes. Start off with Bomber from the album Bomber Rules. Okay, that was Choose Your Fate. And then we had Laurel Lies by Toledo Panic off Till the Work Is Done from The Jersey Devil Cometh. We had Shut Up and Drink by Broken Heroes. Return to Bover Beach by Oil from Thy Honor, Our Glory. Had a tune about the Knockbacks. That was off the album Brizzy Boys from Brisbane, Australia. That was Friday Night Drinking from Boys from the Black Stuff. We had the Down and Outs with Boots and Braces. Had an old tune in there by the Radics. That was Kids of a Nation, cover tune off Rebel Sound. Of course, we had to do some Pissed and Broke. That was A New Day off of the 90s collection. Had the Scunthrope Yobs doing Class War. From Still Don't Solution, we had Doombringer from the Demolition album. Speaking of which, the Hub City Stompers are going to be performing in Detroit at the, the Backyard Barbecue, I believe it is, like June 13th and 14th. Looks like a fantastic lineup, 2 days worth of ska punkin' away. So if you're looking for something to do, well, there you go. I just give you a hookup. Then we had Working Poor USA doing Seven Stitches off of Hit the Ground. There's some motherfuckers that definitely could use Seven Stitches, maybe even more than that. From Boots, Beer, and Oi, we had 45, Hooligan 45 doing Bloody Mitts. And then we closed that marvelous set of tunes out with a tune by Evil Conduct. That was Skinhead Till I Die. So, we're going to keep on moving. This last set of tunes that I got lined up for you is a pretty good one. Got some new stuff, some old stuff, some classic stuff, some fucking good stuff. And we're going to kick it off with a tune by Discharger, an old one, off of The Sword of Our Ancestors. This is The City Where You Belong. My name is Phil. You're listening to Patty Rock here on Boot Boy Radio. Hope you're having a great Wednesday, helping you push down that hill there. And if you're out elsewhere, further east, well, fuck, happy Thursday. Fuck, someone's gonna do it. Be back in a bit.

Alrighty, well, looks as though that's the end of the show, right? We kicked it off with Discharger, with The City Where You Belong, from The Sword of Our Ancestors. And then we did Haymaker off of We Apologize to Nobody, that was Freedom. What Am I by The Skin Flicks from Lies, Damn Lies. And what? And Skinhead Stories. Then from the Parole Tapes, we had Youthful Offenders with Here's to Us. First Year Fucking Up by Second Empire Justice. Off that album, we heard Voice of a Generation. And then we had a little bit of Niblick Henbane. That was What's Your Deal off End We Fall. Had Carry No Banners doing Nothing Has Changed. Trouble from the Streets by Sharp Cut. Had Imminent Attack by Barbed Wire Braces off Nerve Button. And then we had off the compilation Four Bands from Jersey, the Hudson Falcons doing Working Class War. So I hope you enjoyed the show today, for those of you that were out there. And yeah, come on back next week for more of the same old shit, helping push you down the hill and the week in a good way. But you guys over across the border have a long weekend coming up. So enjoy that, be safe, and have a lot of fun for me, because we just had a long weekend here and I had a lot of fun for you. So we will catch you soon, maybe Sunday. If not, we'll see you next Wednesday. My name's Phil. You've been listening to Patty Rock here on Boot Boy Radio. It's been my honor, your pleasure. And, yeah, be good to yourselves, be good to others. Adult mental health, it's a real fucking thing. Take care of your brain bucket. One last song for you. This is another band from New Jersey that came from a split with the Broken Heroes, who were also from Jersey. It was a very Jersey-heavy show tonight, right? Maybe I'm feeling a little homesick for that part of the world. But this is the Jersey Devil Cometh split. So, name of this tune is Fair Odds. Name of the band is South Class Veterans. This is a pretty good banger. Hope you enjoy it. You know, we'll catch you all next week. Be safe, everybody. Hasta luego.

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Papa Echo 25 to Uniform Bravo. From the 11th to the 13th of September 2026. Put it in your diary now. With top live band performances throughout the weekend. From the Magnificent Exodus, Scartopia, The Regulites, Scardust and Scarburst UK, the fantastic Marcia Hastings 1066, featuring a solo performance from Kelly Foyster, with more announcements to follow. And not forgetting the top vinyl DJs on two sound systems across the three-day weekend, spinning all your favourite ska, rocksteady, early reggae and two-tone favourites. Don't forget to follow our Facebook page, the home of Skeggy Reggae, as well as checking us out on Facebook events for more event details and ticket information.

Skeggy Reggae from the Suncastle Skegness. Papa Echo 25 to Uniform Bravo from the 11th to the 13th of September 2026. Put it in your diary now with top live band performances throughout the weekend from the Magnificent Exodus, Scartopia, the Regulites, Scardust and Scarburst UK, the fantastic Marcia Hastings 1066 featuring a solo performance from Kelly Foyster with more announcements to follow. And not forgetting the top vinyl DJs on two sound systems across the three-day weekend, spinning all your favourite ska, rocksteady, early reggae and two-tone favourites. Don't forget to follow our Facebook page, the home of Skeggy Reggae, as well as checking us out on Facebook events for more event details and ticket information.

Muhammad from the wise man. The wise man said, this is the drunkard sound to the inspiration of I, Prince Buster. Rum is their shepherd and they live in want. It maketh them to lie down in the gutter on an empty stomach and vomit up some green things they did not eat. It has anointed their income with outcome. It leadeth them in the path of destruction for its proof's sake. Yea, though they walk through the streets of Kingston, they're as hungry as hell. And they do fear evil, for they cannot see. It prepares disaster before them in front of their friends. And for a long time, it has anointed their head with blood. Their veins run dry. Surely, man, surely, surely as the sun rises, poverty and hunger shall follow them all the days of their life, and they shall fight with the landlord forever.

I gave to you the Ten Commandments. But your Ten Commandments cannot be kept unless you set an example for your womankind. Thou shalt not drink corrupt.

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Skeggy Reggae from the Suncastle Skegness. Papa Echo 25 to Uniform Bravo. From the 11th to the 13th of September 2026. Put it in your diary now. With top live band performances throughout the weekend. From the magnificent Exodus, Scartopia, the Regulites, Scardust and Scarburst UK. The fantastic Marcia Hastings 1066, featuring a solo performance from Kelly Foyster, with more announcements to follow. And not forgetting the top vinyl DJs on two sound systems across the three-day weekend, spinning all your favourite ska, rocksteady, early reggae and two-tone favourites. Don't forget to follow our Facebook page, the home of Skeggy Reggae, as well as checking us out on Facebook events for more event details and ticket information.

0: 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Pride, style, and unity since 1969. Scott, Scott,
1: Scott. The price of chicken meat has once again been hiked. Yeah, yeah, yeah. No.

Skeggy Reggae from the Suncastle Skegness. Papa Echo 25 to Uniform Bravo. From the 11th to the 13th of September 2026. Put it in your diary now. With top live band performances throughout the weekend. From the Magnificent Exodus, Scartopia, The Regulites, Scardust and Scarburst UK. The fantastic Marcia Hastings 1066, featuring a solo performance from Kelly Foyster, with more announcements to follow. And not forgetting the top vinyl DJs on two sound systems across the three-day weekend, spinning all your favourite ska, rocksteady, early reggae and two-tone favourites. 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

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Big thanks as always to JRP, aka Paul Carter, for the last 2 hours. 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

Yeah, welcome along to Scooter Sounds. It's good to be back in the studio after being at Skarmouth last week. I hope you tuned in. It was a great weekend. Nice days during the daytime if you're out of the wind. But it's gone really cold here. Not sure what it's like where you are. So today I'm going to play some of the set that I played at Yarmouth and then just mix it up with one or two other bits and pieces. So I'm going to start off with a bit of R&B that I played in one of my sets, kicking off with Barbara Dane and I'm On My Way.

0: Yeah, that was Gentleman June Gardner with It's Gonna Rain. And then we kick the show off today with Barbara Dane, I'm On My Way, followed by Tiny Topsy, just a little bit. Betty O'Brien, She'll Be Gone, Annabelle Caesar and Little Annie. What a great tune that is. AC Reed, My Baby's Been Cheating. Coming up, we have an advert for how you can tune in if you're on Alexa. Or should I whisper that? Alexa. And then we'll carry on with a bit of Northern Soul. So welcome along wherever you are around the world. It's good to have you here on Boot Boy Radio for Scooter Sands.
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6: This is a journey into sound.

What a masterpiece that is. The Tempest and Someday, which never ever got released as a single. That's criminal. There's only one thing wrong with that song, and it's just way too short at just over 2 minutes long. Before that, we had Bunny Sigler and Let the Good Times Roll. Alice Clark, You Hit Me Where It Hurts. Jerry Granger, I Go to Pieces, and the Alfie Kahn Orchestra with Law of the Land. Let's carry on now with another piece of classic Northern Soul. Frankie and Johnny, I'll Hold You.

Okay, just to recap then. So we kicked off that section with Frankie and Johnny and I'll Hold You, followed by Jerry Thomas, Look What I've Got, The Epitome of Sound, and You Don't Love Me. And that last track was the instrumental version of The Incredibles, but the band is the house band for the record label, the Audio Arts Strings, and There's Nothing Else to Say. Okay, let's have back-to-back Aretha Franklin kicking off the next section. This is Chain of Fools.

Yeah, that was Save Me. And that was part written by Aretha. And in that one, she's sort of revisiting her gospel roots. And I first heard of that track, and it's played by Brian Auger and Julie Driscoll and Trinity. And that's a great version of the same song. Okay, good afternoon to Kev and Jackie, who are tuned in. Good to see you there in the PM. And let's carry on now. We're coming up to, we're at 10 minutes to the top of the hour. So we're going to have a couple from Gladys Knight, one from Gloria Jones, and to start with, this one from Barbara Acklin.

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Papa Echo 25 to Uniform Bravo. From the 11th to the 13th of September 2026. Put it in your diary now. With top live band performances throughout the weekend. From the magnificent Exodus, Scartopia, the Regulites, Scardust and Scarburst UK. The fantastic Marcia Hastings 1066, featuring a solo performance from Kelly Foyster, with more announcements to follow. And not forgetting the top vinyl DJs on two sound systems across the three-day weekend, spinning all your favourite ska, rocksteady, early reggae and two-tone favourites. Don't forget to follow our Facebook page, the home of Skeggy Reggae, as well as checking us out on Facebook events for more event details and ticket information.

0: Yeah, what a great tune that is. The Action and I'll Keep Holding On. That one goes out to Kev Bowd. I know he loves that one. So do I. And so we're mixing up the mod, the beat, the soul, the garage. Let's carry on now with one from the Yardbirds and one from Question Mark and the Mysterians.
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0: Swinging Blue Jeans there with You're No Good. Before that, we had The Turtles and Happy Together, and Woolly Bully before that, and 96 Tears by Question Mark and The Mysterians before that. Well, we're into the last 15 minutes of the show. Stay tuned at the top of the hour for the boss man, Mr. Jeff Longbar, with the Boot Boy Scar Show. In the meantime, I'm going to fit as many in as possible, as usual. I'd just like to thank everybody for joining me. Good to have you here on Boot Boy Radio for a little bit of scooter sounds.
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1: Yes, you are. How are you? This is Scarbar Steve with the anniversary not so obvious Scar Show, and this is Bad Manners King Scarfar.
2: In the cut! I said in the cut of King Scarfar!

So hello everyone, how are you? Yes, Scarbar Steve on the Not So Obvious Scar Show. Oh, what a day I've had. I've been so busy. My day job and my plasterer. Me and my son have been working our knackers off today. Knackers, eh? Working them off today. Oh, I've been so busy. I didn't get in till nearly 8 o'clock, so I'm here now anyway. Excited about tonight's show. It's a year tomorrow I first broadcast here on this great station of Boot Boy Radio. So

we're gonna celebrate. And I sat down last night, I thought, have I got enough stuff to play, fill 2 hours of all the stuff I've been sent in the last year and all the new tracks and that? Have I, man? Crikey, I've got enough, and I'm gonna carry it on my Friday breakfast show as well. So that's gonna be a not so obvious Scar breakfast show. So we can have 4 hours of all stuff and that I've been sent and new stuff I've played over the last year. Right, let's get on, shall we? Offbeat Offensive. Ah, oh, lovely lads that they are. And this is Shades of Grey.

offbeat offensive, Shades of Grey kicking the show off. And tonight, I must say as well, I've also got King Prawn's a new EP in full. There's four tracks. And I think I'm going to play all four tracks back to back after the sponsors. Yep, that's it. A decision made. That's what I'm going to do. And also, I've got Rookie Numbers' new track. It's awesome. It's very different for them, but it's so good. That band can't do no wrong in my eyes. So, yes, this is the one-year-old Not-So-Obvious Scar Show. Well, it didn't start as a Not-So-Obvious Scar Show. I sort of reinvented it into that. I don't know, after about 3 or 4 months, I suppose, of doing it, I just wanted to do stuff. You know, wanted to do a show for all the new music out there. Wanted to be the platform for that. And so here I am, and hopefully I'm doing it okay. I'll get a bit of good feedback from the band, so I must be doing something right. Don't know how to blow my own trumpet, but you know. Anyway, Mad Apple Circus, and off the album Written in Capitals. Oh, I love that album when it came out, still do. And this is a track off it, Forget the Day.

0: one of the best albums to come out of recent years, and that's written in capitals by the wonderful Mad Apple Circus, and that is Forget the Day. So I've been doing radio for 2.5 years altogether. I was on another station, and after a year and a half there, it went awful. There weren't some nice people there, so. And I walked away from it. I couldn't be done with it. And I didn't know what the future held, whether I'd be carrying on in radio or not. And my mentor and good mate, Daz Kane, put me in touch with Jeff Longbar. I did know Jeff, but he sort of put a good word in for me. And then I come on board, and that's where I've been for the last year. I absolutely love it here on Boot Boy. There's some great presenters on here. Jeff's a top fella. There's a lot of people behind the scenes that work hard. It's wonderful here. I do love it. And long may it continue. I can't see me going anywhere else whatsoever. You got me for keeps, Jeff. Right, a band who have been really good to me since I've been on Boot Boy. They send me their stuff. As soon as they got any new stuff, they send it to me, and they even done me a jingle. So I'm going to play the jingle, and then we're going to hear from said band.
1: This is Bean, the drummer from Skanked. If you're listening to Boot Boy Radio, make sure you check out Scar Bar Steve's show. You get to hear all Skanked songs, old and new.

the wonderful boys and girls there from Bristol, and they skanked and no going back. And I said about the last radio station, I ended up on Boot Boy Radio, and I'm a firm believer that things happen for a reason. And at the time, yeah, it got me down, but look at me now, loving it here, it's great. Right, Puncturists now, lovely band from up there in Yorkshire, and they brought a brilliant album out last year called I'm Not Alright, and this is a track called Spectrum.

Oh, daydreaming there. That's a wonderful Puncturist and Spectra. This year I went to a gig, the Roadkill Drive-Thru launch gig for their album, and this wonderful band who I'm playing next was there. And I played them, and Cy from came up and said hello, thanked me for playing them on my show, and gave me their CD. So I really appreciate that. It's nice. I love it when bands approach me. It's good. It takes a lot. It don't take so much hard work then, does it, tracking sort of bands down and getting music off them. So really appreciate that, mate. And I think you're recently married, aren't you? So congratulations. Anyway, this is the wonderful Hotwired, and this is reality TV.

That's Hot Wired and Reality TV. Next band, the Guillotines. Wonderful Guillotines. I met them and see them at Fistful of Scar in Leeds this year. Great band, lovely people. And I bought their album while I was there. It's on a lovely sort of purpley, marbly vinyl. The album is Parcel of Rogues. It's a cracking album. You should do it. Download it, or even better, buy it on vinyl. And this one goes out to the lovely Alice, their number one fan. And bless her, she listens to me most weeks. So I really appreciate that, Alice. I appreciate you all listening to me. Thank you very much, wherever you are in the world. But this one's for you. And this is Trigger Warning. It don't mean nothing, Alice. It's just like this song.

That is such an awesome track. That is Trigger Warning by the wonderful Guillotines. Up next, Matty G and Lil Winter. I see these sometime last year, and then they sent me this song when it came out. Yeah, it was before Christmas, so yeah, definitely sort of last autumn, I think it came out. So, lads, you need some more stuff. You got to release some more and get it to me. But this is a brilliant track as well. And this is called Artificial Unintelligence.

Matty G and Lil Winter. And I think they've got a gig coming up for Damnations in Peterborough very soon, along with Mutiny as well. If I'm free, I've got to go, and I do like Matty G and Lil Winter and Mutiny added bonus. So, yeah, so look out for that and give you details if I find it. A band now, I've got to know a lot of bands from Leeds area. I've said it before, there's a great scene up there. And I've met a load of bands, mainly through Hot Squash, lovely Hot Squash, who absolutely smashed it at the weekend, by the way, at the Hope and Anchor, supporting King Hammond. Oh, just love Hot Squash. They're just so good. And they announced today they've been asked to play Boomtown. And I know Jamie's very excited about that. It's his favourite festival. So they're going to be playing now. I think they've got two sets. A bit brain fog here. I got two sets that weekend. So if you're going, you're going to catch Hot Squash. Great band. I'll be playing them soon. Don't worry. But anyway, they introduced me to this next lot. And this is the wonderful Arete Twang. And they brought an album out last year called Mirror. It is absolute cracking album. And again, lovely people. So let's hear Sideways Smile.

0: to listen.
1: Brilliant. Right twang there and sideways smile. We're sticking to the Leeds area and the wonderful DK versus the Kingdom. And this is two-player game.

And that's one of the tracks off, it was three tracks off the EP, and that's two-player game, DK versus the Kingdom. Up next, another Leeds band, and it's coincidence this, because I was due to play these now, and this is Rookie Numbers, and their new track, like I said, it's very different to their other three releases, but it's still superb. I love it. These boys can't do, boys and girls, can't do no wrong in my eyes, so I do love them. And yeah, this is called Sunny Side Dub. Get your ears around this.

Just how good is that, eh? The awesome Rookie Numbers and Sunnyside Dub, and that is their new track. Came out last week. It's awesome. Oh, what a band. I'd love to see them do that live. Be good. Right, another similar sort of tip to that, Revelation. A lovely band, Revelation. Tony, top man. It was good to have a chat with him at Skarmouth, and they smashed it at Skarmouth. And this is a song that came out a few months ago, and this is called Love Is All and Everything.

come here from Gold Steppers. This is Boot Boy Radio with Steve Jolly. Yes, sir.

the wonderful Gold Steppers there, and Walk With Me. And Sam from Gold Steppers, absolute top bloke, always gets me their new stuff, and a lot of the time, weeks before it's even released. So, Sam, if you're listening, mate, I really appreciate it. You're a top man. As of the next lot, the wonderful Bedford lot that are Boo Bounce, and they always, I know, Kevin Z, big fans of theirs, and they DJ for them as well. And they always sort of send me their stuff as well, and I love it. Keep it coming, lads. Boo Bounce, wonderful band. And this is their latest song, and this is Mexico Go.

awesome. Boo bounce and Mexico go. Right, we're going to have the sponsors. And then, like I said earlier in the show, we're going to have the whole King Prawn EP, starting from the first track right through to the fourth. So

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And that's the opening track off King Prawn new EP, and that's called Propaganda, and it's a banging EP. It's so good. I've had it a couple of weeks now, and I've played it to death already. And there's a new song which is being released. I better check. I think it might be today or tomorrow. Obviously, all releases are singles, and that's You Fake. That'll be the fourth track, but I'm gonna play them in order, like I say. So up next, we've got the wonderful Take Me Back.

and that's the second track of King Prawn's new EP. And you can catch King Prawn this weekend at the where is it? The Bearded Fairy Festival. I should be there, shouldn't I? You see my beard is coming on well. I keep getting called Uncle Albert. And also, you can catch them Saturday night at the Waterfront Norwich. And I shall be there. I'm bringing along the legend that is Vinnie Brogan, he's sort of branching out a bit. He's sort of, you know, he's trying to get in a lot of different music. And we took him to the New Crossing to see Filthy Militia and Baldhead and Codename Colin. And as he lives near Norwich, I said, do you fancy this one? And he said, yes. So me and Vinnie are going to be there. See the wonderful King Prawn. Right. The third track is Lose My...

Lose My Senses, King Prawn. Now, King Prawn have been around a very, very long time. On and off, they've had a quiet periods where they ain't done nothing, but they're back to full strength now. They're one of those bands I dipped in and out of. Listen to them now and then. But it's funny, isn't it? And all of a sudden, I've never got to see them live until I see them at Leeds. And you see a band live and then that's it. My brain as well. I get obsessed with things. And I've loved them ever since. I listen to them almost every other day. And yeah, great band. That's why I'm good to see them again live on Saturday at Norwich Waterfront. Right, let's play the last track off the EP and the new single, which I've looked up and it is today. It's released today. But don't just get that. Just get the whole EP. It's cracking. So this is called You Fake.

Pump Pick a Favourite off an EP. 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It is so good. All four tracks are awesome. So get it. And they're top blokes as well. And Al, when we were at Leeds, made a beeline to come and introduce himself when he first got there. And I appreciate that. Yeah, brilliant band. And I'll see you on Saturday, King Prawn. Right, Captain Accident now, and a bit of Sliver on the Dashboard. Great video to go with this. Look it up.

0: Captain Accident and Sliver on the Dashboard. Up next, oh God, my favourite's Hot Squash. Love this band to death. I went to see them Saturday at Hope Manker. Great, great set. They smashed it. They always do. I love them to bits. And they've become good friends of mine now. They, since must have been when I first started on Boot Boy, sent me some of their stuff and been in contact with them since, really. Been out to have a drink with Jamie, who's their drummer, who's a Cambridge lad originally. So we meet up and they've introduced me to other bands. They were one of the few bands who I reached out to when I wanted donations for my charity DJ thing I'd done for Andy's Man Club, and they sent me stuff. And they've even had me up in Leeds DJing one of their gigs, and hopefully, fingers crossed, I'm going to do it again later this year. But I do, I love this band to death. They're all so lovely. And enough of me talking. Let's just hear from them. And this is called Tokyo.
1: Tokyo.

That's the gorgeous hot squash and Tokyo. Right, up next, Filthy Militia, their album this year, High Ground. It's going to take some, well, I say that, it's going to take some beating. There's a couple of good albums come out already this year, but I did love their album. It came out in February, was it? Maybe even the end of January. But this is a track taken from it, and this is Making Myself Clear.

The Awesome Filthy Militia and Making Myself Clear off the High Ground album. Top album, get it? I'm going to bring it close to home now. I'm going to play some bands from our fair city of Cambridge, some really excellent bands. And first up, we're going to have the wonderful Bin Weasel. And they're playing a gig next Friday at 6-6 here in Cambridge, Friday the 29th. And they're supporting Hellfire Jack. So if you're in the area, get along. It's £8. All right, yeah, £8 in advance. I don't know what it is on the door, but yeah, £8 is cheap for a gig, isn't it? I might get along. I'm not too sure. I need to ask a good lady. I seem to think I'm doing something, but I'll find out. If I'm not doing anything, I'm going to go along. But anyway, this is the wonderful Bin Weasel, and this is Line 'Em Up.

Bidweasel and Line 'Em Up. Catch them next Friday at the 6-6. There's a couple of young bands in Cambridge. There's more than a couple. There's a really good scene in Cambridge at the moment. But two, a soft spot for the Contrives. I ain't going to have time to play them tonight, but I will be playing them on my breakfast show on Friday because this show's going to continue on there. The other one, a disagreement, and bless them, at their last gig I went to see, they got me a T-shirt and with my name, and you might have seen it on my socials, but yeah, bless their hearts. A lovely band, and they're bloody good as well. They're playing at the Strawberry Fair, along with Ben Weasel as well, in a couple of, about 3 weeks it is, so going to be there to see them there. Right, I think this is my favourite track of theirs, and this is People and Animals. Get a load of this.

What a band of disagreement. Ah, and that's People and Animals. Oh, they're so good. I said they were playing at the Strawberry Fair. Now, this next song I'm playing, good mates of mine, Mutiny. And they'd done a benefit gig for the Strawberry Fair and then didn't get invited to play at the Strawberry Fair. Anyone from the Strawberry Fair listening? I'm disgusted. I honestly am. Not only doing that and not getting invited, but they're one of Cambridge's best bands at the moment. They're awesome. But they're playing at the Junction this Friday at the Fiverr event. And my youngest daughter's going to be home from uni. And she said she's going to come along with me that night. So it'd be good. We used to gig a lot together, me and her, before she went to uni. So it'd be great. I'll be embarrassing her, of course. But, you know, that's what dads do, isn't it? So, yeah, Mutiny at the Fiverr. And also, they're doing a... it's a sort of... no, I'm not going to say anything, but they're doing a gig with Roadkill Drive-Thru at the Emperor the night before the Strawberry Fair. It's a free gig, the Emperor in Cambridge. Come along, train station right near. Come and see these two great bands. So anyway, this is Mutiny and Drain the Lungs.

The awesome mutiny there and drain the lung. And like I say, at the Fiver on Friday, a fiver to get in, obviously, and five bands. And the bands are Devoted, Surrender, Forgery, Mutiny, The Wonderful Colonel, Haffy, and Faintest Idea. Faintest Idea I've seen a couple of times live, and they're brilliant. So good. Sticking with Cambridge and the other lot who are playing with Mutiny at the Emperor. And this is my old mate's Roadkill Drive-Thru, and this is Soul Trap.

Roadkill Drive Through Soul Trap, and it's because of Hot Squash you hear Roadkill on the Not So Obvious Scar Show. Went to have a drink with Jamie, and Tom, the drummer from Roadkill, was with him, and the rest is history, as I say. Yeah, great band, awesome live, I'll tell you. Take your earplugs if you go and see them. Up next, we've got Lickshot. I love this track. Came out last year. They brought an EP out, the old Flatline EP, but this is still my favourite track of theirs, and this is Flatline.

0: Slickshot and Flatline. We've only got time for a couple more. But if you enjoyed this and you like listening to all the new stuff I brought you in the last 12 months, tune in Friday morning at 7 a.m. to the Boot Boy Breakfast Show. Sort of, yeah, not Swab Your Scar, Boot Boy Breakfast Show. I've got to play these next up. My old mate's Codename Colin. I love this band to bits. And Charlie came in the other week and done a show with me. Really appreciate that, mate. And I can't wait to see you in July, the 10th anniversary gig at the Black Heart. And I should tell my listeners more about that nearer the time. So we're going to have the title track of their latest EP, The Imposter. But first of all, let's hear from Charlie.
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Scorpio Scar Show, you know that they're my favourite. I love them. Codename Colin, the imposter. Right, we've got time for one more quick one. And this is from Damn It Records. And this is Chips and Gravy off a poorly designed suit. And this, of course, Long Time Dead.

0: Nuts and Gravy, Long Time Dead. Thank you very much for listening. Thank you, all the bands. And yeah, I'll see you on Friday morning at 7 a.m. and I'm going to continue 2 hours of all.
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2: 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Going out on the town.

How are you all doing this week? Hope you're all right. Hope the weather's great. And I know the music will be great.

Yeah, there we go. Perez, Prez, Prado and Guaglione. Backyard Dog next with Baddest, Roughest.

Yeah, there we go. The Uniques and Lovers, My Lover's Prayer. Bit of Laura Lake in next, and this is John B.

0: Yeah, the fabulous Laura Lakin and John B. Yeah, Beach Boys song, that I believe. This is Ken Booth, Freedom Day.
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1: Yeah, back to the music now on the Equalizer Show, and this is Barrington Levy, and I can't wait too long.

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I can't wait too long. No, I can't for some more Barrington Levy. Absolutely fabulous artist. This is Natural Right with Anna 17.

0: Yeah, granddad. That's absolutely fantastic, that. Yeah, I'm a granddad to Dr. Bird, our Harrison. Next up, we've got Dennis El Capone. Sorry, Harry.
1: Sorry cannot buy Soldier Larry. So, brother Harry, I won't tell you that I'm sorry.

Yeah, the fabulous Dennis Al Capone there doing his bit of toasting as per usual, and that's Sorry Harry. This one's the Red Stripes and Bobby Colton.

Yeah, there we go, the Red Stripes with Bobby Charlton. Yeah, what a great player he was, Man United. And, of course, England in the 1966 World Cup. Next up, Maxi Priest and Susie, you are...

Yeah, there we go with Maxi Priest and Susie. Next up, this group will be headlining at Blam Blam in September. And this is Mango Wood and Leg.

Okay, next up we've got Mr. Sugar Minot, and this is Give the People What They Want. Well, I hope I am doing. I'd like to think I am anyhow.

0: Yeah, from the Thousand Volts of Alt LP there, and that's John Holt, Too Much Love. Let's hear from our sponsors next.
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1: 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From the 11th to the 13th of September 2026. 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With top live band performances throughout the weekend. From the Magnificent Exodus, Scartopia, the Regulites, Scardust and Scarburst UK. The fantastic Marcia Hastings 1066, featuring a solo performance from Kelly Foyster, with more announcements to follow. And not forgetting the top vinyl DJs on two sound systems across the three-day weekend, spinning all your favourite ska, rocksteady, early reggae and two-tone favourites. Don't forget to follow our Facebook page, the home of Skeggy Reggae, as well as checking us out on Facebook events for more event details and ticket information.
0: Yeah, so there we go. Plenty going on from our sponsors on Boot Boy Radio there. And next up, we've got some more Barrington Levy, and this is Moonlight Lover.

Yeah, the fabulous Barrington Levy there. I do like that one. Yeah, done by Joyous Landis as well, but I like that one, Barrington Levy. That's Moonlight Lover. This is Lady Lenka featuring Maddie Simmons, and this is Our Time.

0: Yeah, Lady Linker there with Maddie Simmons and Our Time. Here we go with this version of Street Tough. This is Junior Dell and the Delights.
1: No matter what the people say, this sound leads the way. It's the order of the day from your boss DJ, I, Junior Dell. Up it from the top to the very last drop.

Yeah, there we go. Junior Dell and the D-Lights with their cover of the Rebel MC Street Tough. Next up, bit of Prince Buster. Close Together.

Yeah, there we go. Prince Buster and Closer Together from one fabulous artist to another. This is Mr. Jimmy Cliff and Hanging Fire.

Yeah, Mr. Coco T there, and I'm not a king. No, I'm definitely not. Nowhere near it. This is Alpha Blondie and the Wailers, and I love Paris.

He had a fabulous Alpha Blondie there, and the Wailers, and I Love Paris. Yeah, so do I. This is Rico and the Rudies, and this is Records Torpedo.

0: 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It really couldn't be simpler.
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was called the Monarch. I was wrong. Lorraine, she was a flipping bomb. 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Even my brand new engagement. She took the car.

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1: Yeah, good morning, good evening, good afternoon, wherever you are around the world. 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

0: There we go with Stand By Me by the Inspirations. Let's take our way over now to You Right Back. Treasure Isle Skank by You Right.
1: As I hear Mr. DJ, like the way you work your show.

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Exactly what the brother would say. 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You can hear what I'm pleading, cause this one will flick my wits. 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

0: Yeah, there we go. We've don't stay out late. Let's walk our way over to.
1: 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It really couldn't be simpler.
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0: 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Papa Echo 25 to Uniform Bravo. From the 11th to the 13th of September 2026. Put it in your diary now. With top live band performances throughout the weekend. From the magnificent Exodus, Scartopia, the Regulites, Scardust and Scarburst UK. The fantastic Marcia Hastings 1066, featuring a solo performance from Kelly Foyster, with more announcements to follow. And not forgetting the top vinyl DJs on two sound systems across the three-day weekend, spinning all your favourite ska, rocksteady, early reggae and two-tone favourites. 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
3: You know what I'm going to say, make sure to get them two in your diaries. Here we go now with Ring of Fire by O.C. Roberts.

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0: There we go, with a bit more madness. Here we go now with Cutty Ranks, Limp by Limp.
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Last one from me before I pass you over to the one and only amazing Tony Papa there after me on BootboyRadio.net. Thank you all for listening. Wherever you are around the world, it means so much to me. I will leave you with this one. Sammy Dead by Eric Montemorris.

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Well, welcome to the show, wherever you are in the world. Good morning, good afternoon, good evening. The first track was Byron Lee and Squeeze Up. The last one was The Pioneers, Everything Nice. Here's Monty Morris.

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Yeah, the man with the golden voice, Mr. Dennis Brown. A young Dennis here. God bless him. The crown prince of reggae music. The name given to him by the late, great Bob Marley. They were good friends. Bob respected Dennis and had him down as his favourite singer.

0: 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The Isley Brothers, Summer Breeze.
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0: 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And the Boss DJ Show. Pete Harrison, good evening. Brant Turner, good evening. How you doing, sir?
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4: Gotta say hi to Mr. Alan Townsend. How you doing, Alan, the creator? Yes, how you doing, sir? Good to see you. Good to see your name pop up there. We must have a catch-up, Alan. What you been up to? What you been doing? Hope you're doing well, bro. Hope you're feeling better, getting better, and being better. Top man. One of the toppest of top men, it has to be said. We need you back on Bootboy Radio, brother. Alan, we'll catch up soon, yeah? I'll give you a call. In the meantime, we're going to carry on with the music. 20 minutes to go to the top of the hour, where we do the ad break. And we'll come back from the ad break with our featured artist, and three in a row from that featured artist. It's going to be a hot one this weekend and getting hotter into next weekend. Where I live in Melton, tomorrow night there is outdoor cinema free on Playclose Park. Free outdoor cinema showing Wicked, the movie. Saturday there is an old school R&B brunch, and a DJ being brought in for that. Once again, completely free. And on Sunday we have Scooter Soul Sounds, so it's a Scooter get together, but also it's a soul brunch as well. So when I say brunch, it's free to get in. There is a food vendor there, and there is a bar, a licensed bar. There's the stage, and there'll be little old me playing some soul, Motown, and all that throughout the day. Maybe a bit of Scar as well, and also live singer. We have a live singer called Richie, who's the lead singer of a fantastic soul band called Soul Kind of Wonderful. Check them out. We have Richie, whose second name I forgot right at this very moment, coming to sing with us on Sunday. That kicks off at 12 midday. Playclose Park, Melton Mowbray. If you're around and about the Leicestershire area, do come and join us. In the meantime, this is me, Chris P. And this is the Boss DJ Scott and Revival Reggae Show on Radio 1. Radio 1? Where did I get that from? Oh, it's all right, we'll cut that out. It's a good job it's recorded. Oh, wait. On Bootboy Radio. Good morning, good afternoon, good evening. Let's have a summertime sound song.
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2: Yes, Jamie, we got it all going on in Milton. We have a new event manager, took over just over 2 years ago.
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0: Teach me how to read.
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0: Hey,
1: on the dancehall side. Vibes Cartel, summertime. Time to get your bogle on. Bogle! Time to do some of that dutty bogle dancing. And the twerky, twerky, dutty twerking styling.

Yeah, two in a row back to back on the summertime side of things. 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Shall we have another one? 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Oh, how did I not think of playing this one? 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From the album Kaya, 1978.

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0: 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The fantastic Marcia Hastings 1066. 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With more announcements to follow. And not forgetting the top vinyl DJs on two sound systems across the three-day weekend. 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As well as checking us out on Facebook events for more event details and ticket information. Nelton Scarfest 2026, it's back. A one-day event of skanktastic music, food, drink and festival vibes under the open skies. Saturday, July the 25th, Playclose Park, Melton Mowbray, Leicestershire, LE13 0PW. 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
1: Welcome back after the ad break. 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

So the first of our artist of the week, three back to back by the great Mr. Toots Hibbert, along with his mate.

to Monica, who's joined us as well. Say hi to Des as well. Greetings to you. From Portland, Jamaica.

0: Baker. Nice one. Thank you very much. Really do appreciate it. We've got another coming your way from our artist of the week, Mr. Toots Hibbert and his Maytals. Toots and the Maytals.
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0: And gotta be my favourite Toots and the Maytals song, this one. So uplifting, this tune, and the harmonies, beautiful.

0: Chris P's artist on radionet.co.uk.
1: Our three in the rank from our artist of the week, which was Toots and the Maytals. Got to say hi to John as well, who joins us listening from Norfolk. So hope you're well, John. Thank you very much for tuning in and letting me know you're there. Good on you. We continue with the Boss DJ Show. 45 minutes left, and we're going to change the style around completely. Summertime sounds coming up next. Are you ready?
0: 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Alexa will then say, "Welcome to My Tuner Radio app." Alexa will then ask you, "What station would you like to listen to?" And you say, "Play Boot Boy Radio." It really couldn't be simpler.
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0: Time to wind your waistline to the baseline. 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

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Kathleen King, how you doing, Kathleen? Welcome. Where's Nora? She's busy soakering around the lounge. Finally got her up off the sofa. Off the sofa to dance with some soca.

Always good when I see your name appear in the chat room. Kathleen, thank you for joining us. Hi to everybody in the chat rooms on the official Boot Boy Radio Facebook page, on the website as well, and on that there cheeky webcam, on that cheeky little social media platform that I'm not going to mention. Soca time.

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1: Okay, we continue. After the soca, we're going to chill out with some sweet, sweet reggae vibes. Here's Peter Tosh. An excellent reworking of a Chuck Berry classic. From rock and roll to reggae, like this.

you know what? I've never had this on a single, and I managed to pick it up on a 10-inch single. This top tune. Yeah, Kathleen says, what a voice. What an unmistakable voice. Do you know, all of the original Wailers, the three, Bunny, Bob and Peter, all had distinctive, unique voices, didn't they?

top tune, Johnny B. Goode, Peter Tosh. Going to continue with a reggae and a different version of a Bob Marley song. Now, this is from an album, and it's the only album that Bob Marley ever produced for another artist. I forgot the name of the album. I'll look it up while this is playing. But the artist is Martha Vallez. Now, in the 70s, she did quite a bit of sort of disco and soul, but she was obviously a big fan of Bob's music because she asked him to produce her album that this is taken from, and Bob produced it. You can tell he's got that Wailers vibe. Obviously, the Wailers are playing on it, that unmistakable one drop of Carlton Barrett, the drummer, and the bass of as well of Aston Barrett, his brother, and Al Anderson lead guitar. They're all in there. You can tell it's the Wailers backing Martha Vallez. Get your ear rolls round this.

0: Escape from Babylon, recorded and released in 1976, produced by Bob Marley. Martha is a New Yorker, so from New York, but of Puerto Rican descent. Still alive, and she's 80 years old now, and she recorded several albums in the 70s and 80s, and two tracks of Bob Marley's on that one, on that album, Get Up, Stand Up and Bend Down Low, and two compositions written by Bob Marley and Martha Vallez. One of them is called Disco Night, and it's on the same album. So there you go, Get Up, Stand Up by Martha Vallez, produced by Bob Marley, recorded, by the way, at Harry J Studio in Jamaica. So there you go. Going to play something from the third Wailer, Bunny Wailer. And this will surprise you. Well, it might do, it might not. But a beautiful voice, but a quirky little number. You'll know this.
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0: working our way towards the weekend on the Boss DJ Show. Boot Boy Radio. Bank holiday weekend coming up. Hope you got something good planned. Don't forget your sunscreen. Don't forget your hats. Maybe a brolly for some shade. And keep hydrated. Carry some water around. It's going to be hot, hot, hot.
1: Wonderful, friend.
0: Even more so into next week. We're going up into the 30s and over.

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3: Yes, Mr. Sean, how you doing? DJ Atty in the house. We continue. You know this one, my favourite reggae rhythm. My Conversation, Slim Smith and the Uniques. And the My Conversation rhythm, yeah, goes like this.

0: brilliant song with a message and a meaning from the very talented Barry Macca, written and performed and produced by him. Barry's from Birmingham. I met him at Birmingham in, International Ska and Reggae Festival, where he performed with two friends in an outfit that they call the Afrobeans, where they do everything from sort of dub to rap, hip hop, reggae.
1: I don't want no stress and no strife, but I got job by my side, so you know, say me, no let no bad mind win.
0: Afrobeats, just about everything in between. Very talented outfit, Barry Macca. Know what?

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Barry Macca, Barry McLaughlin. You'll know if you got the right one. He's a lovely guy with a beard, nice white guy with a beard, and that's the sort of thing he's turning out absolutely fantastic. In the meantime, we continue with this one from Slim Smith, another. This goes out for Kathleen.

beautiful song. Second on the show from Slim Smith today. A track called Just a Dream. Requested by Kathleen King. Happy to play that for you because it's a top tune from a top singer. And the second in our show from Mr. Dennis Brown today. We know this one.

0: Yeah, another big one from my youth, this one. 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From the top to the very last drop. When it's nice, you know you gotta drop it twice. Dennis Brown, Silhouettes.
1: Took a walk and passed your house late last night. All the
0: Herman's Hermits original.

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Hello and welcome to another indie show here on Boot Boy Radio with me, Kev Andrews. Big thanks to Chris P for the last 2 hours, and hello to you wherever you are around the world. Welcome along again. The usual mix of classic indie Britpop and alternative rock, one or two new ones, and of course, 9 o'clock, we'll have the Live Lounge.

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1: Yes, thanks to the sponsors Thanks to the sponsors for keeping us on the air. And Melton Scarfest coming up in July. 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And Tony Papa Bear Wood is in the Facebook PM chat. Welcome to you as well, Papa Bear, fellow Boot Boy Radio DJ there. Okay, let's get on with the music. Let's have one from the Hives. This is My Time Is Coming.

Yeah, we kicked off the show tonight with My Time Is Coming by The Hives, and then Catatonia and I Am The Mob, and then that one from the Kaiser Chiefs that goes out to AD, who's in the chat room. That's Love's Not A Competition, But I'm Winning. Okay, next up we have a track from The Vaccines called I Wish I Was A Girl.

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4: Yeah, hello to you wherever you are around the world. It's good to have you here with me on the Indie Show on BootBoyRadio.net. Okay, a recap of what we had there. We kicked off with the Rifles. I don't think I played that track on the show before. That was Winter Calls. And then we had 5 Seconds of Summer and 18. And then Wires by Athlete. What a great tune that one is. Okay, kicking off the next section, we have Paolo Nutini with a little bit of Candy.

0: 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Alexa will then say, welcome to My Tuner Radio app. Alexa will then ask you what station would you like to listen to, and you say, play Boot Boy Radio. It really couldn't be simpler.
1: Okay, let's have another recap. We kicked off that bit with Paolo Nutini with Candy, and then Graham Coxon freaking out, The Moon by Band of Horses. I haven't played that one on the show before. And then we had the brilliant Arcade Fire with Rebellion. And then another advert for Alexa, so hopefully that didn't trigger yours. Welcome along to Lisa, who's now joined us in the chat room, and she's outside having her supper. In the nice warm weather, so yeah, long may it continue. Let's have back-to-back Arctic Monkeys now.

You're listening to The Indie Show with me, Kev Andrews, on bootboyradio.net. Yeah, you most certainly are. Okay, back to back, Arctic Monkeys. We had Don't Sit Down Because I've Moved Your Chair, and When the Sun Goes Down. Well, we are in to the last, well, before the Live Lounge, the last 9 minutes of the hour. Live Lounge coming up, as always, at the top of the hour. So let's carry on now with Baby Bird and You're Gorgeous, and one from Beth Ditto, Ooh La La.

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1: Yeah, another edition of the Live Lounge there. Okay, we kicked off with Snow Patrol, and Run live at the Union Chapel, followed by Oasis Supersonic. One or two comments about the performance of that one. That was live from the Tram Shed in Glasgow, so I can only say that they must have been on tenants extra for a few hours before that performance. Then we had The Script, live from Dublin, The Man Who Can't Be Moved. Charlatans, North Country Boy, live at the Manchester Arena. Kasabian and Clubfoot from the Brixton Academy. And then back-to-back, Green Day. First, Boulevard of Broken Dreams, live at the Irving Plaza in New York, followed by Basket Case, and that was from Barcelona. Okay, good evening to Kev Turner, who's in the private message group on Facebook. Let's carry on now. We've got a couple of adverts for two gigs that are coming up. One of them in July, the other one September.
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5: 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From the Magnificent Exodus, Scartopia, the Regulites, Scardust and Scarburst UK. The fantastic Marcia Hastings 1066, featuring a solo performance from Kelly Foyster, with more announcements to follow. And not forgetting the top vinyl DJs on two sound systems across the three-day weekend, spinning all your favourite ska, rocksteady, early reggae and two-tone favourites. Don't forget to follow our Facebook page, the home of Skeggy Reggae, as well as checking us out on Facebook events for more event details and ticket information.

Yeah, that's Death of the High Street with Solid Ground, followed by The Age of Bronze. Adrian, you asked for Say Something from James, so here you go.

0: Yeah, two from the brilliant cast there. Guiding Star followed by Walk Away. Okay, I've got one more song to play. Stay tuned. The top of the hour, you'll have Mr. Scar, a.k.a. Rob Thorpe. And join me again tomorrow, 4 p.m. for Scooter Sounds. In the meantime, thanks very much for joining me. And I'm going to leave you with One from the Enemy. Good night, everybody.
1: I'm so sick.

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2: 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I'd like to thank Kev Andrews for the last 2 hours. Fantastic show, as always. I'm going to kick the night off with a bit of King Tubby. This one's take 5.

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Alexa will then say, welcome to My Tuner Radio app. Alexa will then ask you, what station would you like to listen to? And you say, play Boot Boy Radio. It really couldn't be simpler.

we go. The fantastic, the Melodians. I Will Get Along Without You. Next one up is Freddie McGregor with Stop Loving You.

God, don't that hour fly? Anyway, it's going to be last one from me, and I'll be back again, same time, same place next week. I'm going to leave you with Lloyd and Claudette with Queen of the World.

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0: Hello, welcome to Shazza Show, here again on this Sunday evening, bright and sunny here in the UK as well. Absolutely fantastic. Well, hopefully things will improve from now. It's going to be a heat wave next week, so fingers crossed that that happens. Starting the show off today with Pannonia All-Stars Ska Orchestra. That certainly gets your knees up a bit, doesn't it? Let's hear some more, shall we?
1: Of the Pannonians! Run it!

Hungarian pal, Pannonia All-Star, yeah, they're brilliant. Yeah, but they're a bit fantastic live, these guys. Still, you'll not keep still watching these guys.

0: A war. Everybody! You know how we roll. 1, 2, 3, check!
1: Skeggy Reggae from the Suncastle Skegness. 11th to the 13th of September 2026. Top vinyl DJs on two sound systems across the three-day weekend, spinning all your favourite ska, rocksteady, early reggae and two-tone favourite, with top live band performances throughout the weekend.
2: Yeah, that's the place to be. Here, go with the Pepper Pots.

pepper. Pepper pots there, keeping their beat up. I'm going to slow it down now because summertime is on its way. This is Stick Figure featuring Citizen Cope.

0: Filippo is there, and the Upsetters, of course.
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he's got such a distinctive voice, Roy Shirley, don't you think? There is somebody else with a similar voice like him that sometimes I get mistaken. It's not this guy, this is Junior Mervyn, and he's here with his magic touch.

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I'm just chatting to Scarred for Life, who's on at 7, by the way, and his lovely partner Sue in the chat room here. I think he's got the magic touch, or Sue has. I've got 3 grandchildren staying over this evening. I was mentioned I've got 1 3-year-old to look after later this evening overnight, and that's more than enough for me. I haven't got that magic touch, Andy. But yeah, do tune in for Andy. He's on at 7 tonight, but I'll run through that shortly. In the meantime, oh, we've got hello, Carol.

Gladiators there. I quite like that tune, although I munched all the way through that. I'm eating some crispy things. It says they're seriously tangy, delightfully crunchy and tantalisingly tasty. And I'm really thirsty now, so I'm off for a drink. I'm going to leave you with the Marvels. I'm not leaving, I'm coming back. The Marvels are here with Nick.

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Time marches on. Oh, more whistling.

always does march on, doesn't it? I've had to hide those crispy biscuit things that I've just been eating from myself. I've nearly gone through a full packet. They're really, really Moorish. You know, when you start eating, you think, I'll just have one or two. Because I'm distracted doing this as well. I looked and there's only about three little crackers left at corner, so I've hid them. Let's have a listen to Midnight Riders, shall we? This is Bobby Was a Gangster.

Midnight Riders there, Bobby Was a Gangster, and Straight Into King Zephyr and X-Ray Cat Trio. This is from Dub Till Dawn. I love these guys, and they're currently on tour. King Zephyr is currently on tour. If you go to the website, you'll see where they are near you. I do recommend you see them. They're a fantastic band. I'm going to go and see them in Preston at the Vinyl Tap in August. Can't remember what date in August, but we'll be there. It's closest to me, I think. But worth travelling to see as well. Maybe

0: 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A one-day event of skanktastic music and festival vibes under the open skies. 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
1: Man, did you see what I see?

I'm not going anywhere without playing some Harry Sandy for you. Love this one.

it's fast approaching the top of the hour. Just another 7 minutes, a few more tunes from me. I'll be handing over to Big Kev and Little Z at 6 o'clock. They run for an hour till seven, where you'll find Scarred for Life. And Jamming the Groove, he's on at 7 o'clock till 9 o'clock. And the lovely Suzanne Garner in the studio with him. And for you tonight, he's got three in a row from John Holt. And he's got tracks from The Twisted Wheel, Get Your Talcum Powder Ready, and some soca tracks too. 9 till 11, Jerry Mulcairn's Vinyl Choice, taking us into Monday. From Across the Water is Phil Duckworth and Rocksteady tonight. We'll keep it locked.

Well, about to end my show for this week. Thank you for joining me. Hope you've enjoyed the tunes. I've certainly enjoyed playing them. Make sure you do keep it locked. Next week, I think I might be broadcasting live from the Calypso Caribbean restaurant, local restaurant near me, where you get some good reggae vibes. So, weather permitting, because I'll be outside. So, we shall see. So keep it locked. Big Kev and Little Z coming up next. I'm going to leave you with Ansel Collins and Old Man River.

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5: 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My show tonight is about one of my good friends who passed away, Sly Dunbar, from the great Sly and Robbie and the Taxi Gang. So I'll be playing tunes from way back in the day up to the present. 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

0: 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And not forgetting the top vinyl DJs on two sound systems across the three-day weekend, spinning all your favourite ska, rocksteady, early reggae and two-tone favourites. 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